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5: Here's your Kicks Country forecast from the Weatherology Weather Center. A flood watch remains in effect. Chance of thunderstorms and foggy tonight, otherwise overcast skies. Lows around 63. Winds out of the southeast around 5 miles per hour. Overcast again tomorrow. Chance for storms, 74. That's your forecast. I'm Kix 101.1 meteorologist Laura Lockwood. Currently, it's 66 degrees.
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2: Here's your Kix Country forecast from the Weatherology Weather Center. A flood watch remains in effect. Chance of thunderstorms and foggy tonight, otherwise overcast skies. Lows around 63. Winds out of the southeast around 5 miles per hour. Overcast again tomorrow. Chance for storms, 74. That's your forecast. I'm Kix 101.1 meteorologist Laura Lockwood. Currently, it's 66 degrees.
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5: Here's your Kicks Country forecast from the Weatherology Weather Center. A flood watch continues until 10 a.m. tomorrow. Cloudy with fog tonight with a chance of thunderstorms. Lows dip down to about 63. Easterly winds around 5 miles per hour. Cloudy skies expected and foggy early tomorrow. Chance for storms, highs around 74. That's your forecast. I'm Kix 101.1 meteorologist Laura Lockwood. Currently 66.
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14: Forecast from the Weatherology Weather Center. A flood watch remains in effect. Overcast skies with fog tonight with thunderstorms likely. Lows around 63, east winds around 5 miles per hour. Cloudy with fog in spots early tomorrow. Chance of thunderstorms, highs level off around 74. That's your forecast. I'm Kix 101.1 meteorologist Laura Lockwood. Right now, 66.

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3: With your Kicks Country forecast from the Weatherology Weather Center. A flood watch remains in effect. Overcast skies with fog tonight with thunderstorms likely. Lows around 63, east winds around 5 miles per hour. Cloudy with fog in spots early tomorrow. Chance of thunderstorms, highs level up around 74. That's your forecast. I'm Kicks 101.1 meteorologist Laura Lockwood. Right now, 66.
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17: We're here, Kix Country Forecast from the Weatherology Weather Center. A flood watch remains in effect. Overcast skies with fog tonight with thunderstorms likely. Lows around 63, east winds around 5 miles per hour. Cloudy with fog in spots early tomorrow. Chance of thunderstorms, highs level off around 74. That's your forecast. I'm Kix 101.1 meteorologist Laura Lockwood. Right now, 66.
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13: Here's your Kicks Country forecast from the Weatherology Weather Center. A flood watch remains in effect. Overcast skies with fog tonight with thunderstorms likely. Lows around 63, east winds around 5 miles per hour. Cloudy with fog and spots early tomorrow. Chance of thunderstorms, highs level off around 74. That's your forecast. I'm Kicks 101.1 meteorologist Laura Lockwood. Right now, 66.
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5: With your Kix Country forecast from the Weatherology Weather Center. A flood watch remains in effect. Overcast skies with fog tonight with thunderstorms likely. Lows around 63, east winds around 5 miles per hour. Cloudy with fog in spots early tomorrow. Chance of thunderstorms, highs level off around 74. That's your forecast. I'm Kix 101.1 meteorologist Laura Lockwood. Right now, 66.
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17: With your Kicks Country forecast from the Weatherology Weather Center. A flood watch remains in effect. Overcast skies with fog tonight with thunderstorms likely. Lows around 63, east winds around 5 miles per hour. Cloudy with fog in spots early tomorrow. Chance of thunderstorms, highs level off around 74. That's your forecast. I'm Kix 101.1 meteorologist Laura Lockwood. Right now, 66.
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7: Here's your Kix Country Forecast from the Weatherology Weather Center. A flood watch remains in effect. Overcast skies with fog tonight with thunderstorms likely. Lows around 63, east winds around 5 miles per hour. Cloudy with fog and spots early tomorrow. Chance of thunderstorms, highs level off around 74. That's your forecast. I'm Kix 101.1 meteorologist Laura Lockwood. Right now, 64.
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8: Here's your Kix Country forecast from the Weatherology Weather Center. A flood watch continues until 10 a.m. tomorrow. Overcast and foggy overnight with storms likely. Lows around 63. East winds around 5 miles per hour. Highs around 74 with fog early Thursday. Chance of thunderstorms. That's your forecast. I'm Kix 101.1 meteorologist Laura Lockwood. Right now, it's 66 degrees.
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9: Here's your Kix Country forecast from the Weatherology Weather Center. A flood watch continues until 10 a.m. tomorrow. Overcast and foggy overnight with storms likely. Lows around 63. East winds around 5 miles per hour. Highs around 74 with fog early Thursday. Chance of thunderstorms. That's your forecast. I'm Kix 101.1 meteorologist Laura Lockwood. Right now, it's 66 degrees.
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9: Here's your updated forecast brought to you by Quickstar, supporting local weather in communities across the state. A flood watch continues until 10 a.m. today. Thunderstorms likely with fog overnight, otherwise cloudy skies expected. Lows dip down to about 63. Southeasterly winds around 5 miles per hour. That's your forecast. I'm Kix 101.1 meteorologist Laura Lockwood. Right now, 66.
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9: 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A flood watch continues until 10 a.m. today. A dense fog advisory continues until 10 a.m. today. Cloudy with fog early overnight, with storms likely. Lows around 63, southeast winds around 5 miles per hour. That's your forecast. I'm Kix 101.1 meteorologist Laura Lockwood, currently 66.
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5: The updated forecast brought to you by Quickstar, supporting local weather in communities across the state. A flood watch continues until 10 a.m. today. A dense fog advisory continues until 10 a.m. today. Cloudy with fog early overnight, with storms likely. Lows around 63, southeast winds around 5 miles per hour. That's your forecast. I'm Kix 101.1 meteorologist Laura Lockwood, currently 66.
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0: 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Are you ready to be crowned the smartest person in Kix Country? 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
21: 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Supporting local weather in communities across the state. A flood watch continues until 10 a.m. today. A dense fog advisory continues until 10 a.m. today. Cloudy with fog early overnight with storms likely. Lows around 63, southeast winds around 5 miles per hour. That's your forecast. I'm Kix 101.1 meteorologist Laura Lockwood, currently 66.
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10: You hear Kix Country Forecast from the Weatherology Weather Center. A flood watch continues until 10 a.m. today. A dense fog advisory continues until 10 a.m. today. Cloudy skies expected, fog in spots overnight, with thunderstorms likely. Lows dip down to about 63. Southeast winds around 5 miles per hour. That's your forecast. I'm Kix 101.1 meteorologist Laura Lockwood. Currently 66.
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11: Here's your Kicks Country forecast from the Weatherology Weather Center. A flood watch continues until 10 a.m. today. A dense fog advisory continues until 10 a.m. today. Cloudy skies expected, fog in spots overnight, with thunderstorms likely. Lows dip down to about 63. Southeast winds around 5 miles per hour. That's your forecast. I'm Kix 101.1 meteorologist Laura Lockwood. Currently 66.
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10: With your Kix Country forecast from the Weatherology Weather Center. A flood watch continues until 10 a.m. today. A dense fog advisory continues until 10 a.m. today. Cloudy skies expected, fog in spots overnight, with thunderstorms likely. Lows dip down to about 63. Southeast winds around 5 miles per hour. That's your forecast. I'm Kix 101.1 meteorologist Laura Lockwood. Currently 66.
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8: Here's your Kicks Country forecast from the Weatherology Weather Center. A flood watch continues until 10 a.m. today. A dense fog advisory continues until 10 a.m. today. Chance of thunderstorms with fog in spots early today. Otherwise, cloudy skies expected. Daytime highs approaching 75. Northeast winds around 5 miles per hour. That's your forecast. I'm Kix 101.1 meteorologist Laura Lockwood. Currently 66.
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8: Here's a look at your Kix Country forecast from the Weatherology Weather Center. For today, a chance for showers and storms ending early on, as well as some early day dense fog. Mostly cloudy into the afternoon, a high of 74. For tonight, cloud cover, chance for some late night showers and storms, low of 62. And that's your forecast. I'm Kix 101.1 meteorologist Michael Caro. Currently 65 degrees.
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1: Good morning, Kicks Country. 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It's a Throwback Thursday brought to you by Marisco's El Capitan 2.0 in Marshalltown, the best Mexican-style seafood in Iowa. They've also got a location in Des Moines as well. We'll be throwing it back each and every hour, taking you all the way to Kicks Country Throwback Nights.
0: Marshalltown, State Center, Liscum, and the rest of Marshall County. 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

0: 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Let's send it down to the newsroom with Zach Tomish. Good morning, Zach.
1: Good morning, Dave, and happy International Country Music Day. The auto industry would be required by federal rules to install AM radios in new vehicles under a bill that's cleared the U.S. House. 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
2: Supporters say AM radio provides an essential free service and an important lifeline for broadcasting emergency information when cell phones and the internet aren't working. 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According to the most recent data from Nielsen Media Research, over 90% of U.S. adults listen to the radio every month and 74% of people who commute listen to the radio while they're driving.
1: A new exhibit at the Iowa Department for the Blind aims to open the night sky and the spectacle of distant stars, galaxies, and colorful nebulas to blind, low vision, and sighted

0: visitors alike. Denise Bean, Youth Services Librarian at the agency's Des Moines office, says this traveling exhibit features gorgeous photographs from the James Webb Space Telescope and rendering those images in 3-foot-wide tactile displays.
1: You reach down and you touch and you explore with your fingers. So it's not smooth, it's not flat, it's not one-dimensional. It's actually surfaces that are raised, lowered, textured, and when you touch it, it's like no other sensation.
0: The Iowa Library for the Blind and Print Disabled is located in downtown Des Moines. The board of the state's largest school district has voted to give Interim Superintendent Matt Smith the job permanently. Smith was named Interim Superintendent of the Des Moines School District almost 1 year ago after former Superintendent Ian Roberts was arrested by ICE agents. District leaders say Smith has expanded outreach for multilingual families and helped shape the district's Reimagining Education initiative. For local news, stay up to date at KixWeb.com. I'm Zach Tomish on Kix 101.1.
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3: Hello, everyone. I'm Mark Dorenkamp with Agribusiness News on Brownfield. The USDA has announced a new plan to chart a path forward for American renewable energy. Ag Secretary Brooke Rollins says the American biofuels trade outlook has four key pillars, starting with efforts to increase on-road ethanol blending.
4: USDA will identify breakthrough markets like in Latin America and Southeast Asia. They are prime for E10 adoption.
3: Missouri Extension ag economist Ben Brown says input cost increases will be seen across all crops.
5: And while we do have, you know, increased commodity prices expected for 2027, the increase in input cost is certainly, you know, eating away at any profitability.
3: And Paul Noe has been named the next president and CEO of the Corn Refiners Association. Current CEO John Bode announced his retirement earlier this year. Mark Dorenkamp, Brownfield.
6: 1 month into the session, and the Iowa State House is buzzing with activity.
7: We expect our lawmakers to show up and get the job done. Yet Liberal politician Josh Turek missed 58% of his votes in the Iowa legislature. Turek skipped a vote helping veterans get homes, another to fund our schools. Turek even skipped a vote allowing law enforcement to use DNA to track down violent felons. Iowans were relying on Josh Turek to do his job. Instead, he skipped town to raise money from liberals in D.C. and California. Even worse, while liberal politician Josh Turek was skipping 58% of his votes, he still collected his full taxpayer-funded paycheck. Because liberal politician Josh Turek only shows up for himself. Paid for by SLF PAC, not authorized by any candidate or candidate's committee. SLFPAC.org. SLF PAC is responsible for the content of this ad.
8: Acquiring nuclear weapons, President Trump must make the case.
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1: Take a look at our forecast here for the day as we make our way into a throwback Thursday. It's a high of 75 today, lows down to 63 degrees. We've got a dense fog advisory as well as a flood watch in effect until 10 o'clock here this morning, so we'll keep an eye on both of those. Friday, a high of 78, lows down to 68 with scattered thunderstorms likely, otherwise cloudy skies. Today, also a chance for some rain towards the evening as well. Saturday, 81, lows down to 60.

82 degrees, a good chance for rain again. And then on Sunday, continued good chances for rain. At least a 50% chance every day through Monday now as they continue to add rain to the forecast here in Kicks Country. 67 in Story City and Tama. Also, Grinnell at 67 this morning. 66 in Grundy Center and Boone at 68 in Des Moines. It's also 66 degrees outside the Kicks studios here this morning. Cloudy skies above, and I know we had some rain come through here earlier this morning. And looks like we're not done yet. Riley Green, a damn good day to leave. It's Iowa's best country on Kicks. 11 for 1.

take a look at traffic here on your morning commute in and around Kix Country. Looks like we are mostly clear of the rain, but definitely came through here earlier this morning, so keep an eye out on the roadways here today. Also on I-80 westbound, right shoulder is blocked due to a crash between exit 141 and exit 137A near Altoona. Again, right shoulder blocked due to a crash there on I-80 westbound. Other than that, though, roadways mostly just rainy and wet here this morning, so do keep an eye out for that. Hey, golfers, grab your foursome for the first annual Marshalltown Central Business District Golf Tournament this Saturday at Collison's Par 3. 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I know Doris always asks a question. Answer it on Facebook. Zach John King, Get to Drinkin' on Now.

Zach John King, Get to Drink, and it's Iowa's Best Country on Kixel 1.1. It's 6:14 here on the Morning Kickstart, coming up in a little over an hour at 7:20. It's our Nashville Music Minute. Dan and Shay had a low flyover at one of their concerts, but no, it wasn't from an airplane. Talk about that, as well as Blake Shelton going back to The Voice, and Bailey Zimmerman and Zach Top added as headliners for a jamboree. We'll talk about all of that and more coming up at 7:20 on the Nashville Music Minute right here on the Morning Kickstart. 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

0: Tyler Hubbard and Land on the morning kickstart. 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Time now to check in with Kickstart 1.1 meteorologist Jennifer Vucinski. Jen, we're on a throwback Thursday today. How much rain can we expect?
1: That's a great question. Yeah, well, it looks like we can expect to still see a few scattered areas of showers and thunderstorms here for the early morning hours. Not expecting to see too much overall, maybe a tenth to a quarter of an inch overall for the morning. Otherwise, today we're expecting to see cloudy skies. Highs getting up right around about the mid-70s. We should be in the upper 70s, so just slightly below average for this time of the year. Tonight, a slight chance for some rain showers, maybe some rumbles of thunder, mainly late in the overnight hours. Otherwise, cloudy skies, overnight lows around about 63. Then chances for showers and storms for the next several days ahead. Friday, chance continuing cloudy skies, high around about 78 degrees. 80 here for your Saturday, chance for rain and storms. Sunday, another chance for rain showers and thunderstorms. It looks like cloudy skies, a pretty decent drop in temperatures as a cold front comes through. High gets up around about 66. Then on Monday, another chance for rain, cloudy, or coolest day this forecast with a high around about 63. And this forecast is brought to you by Country Hearth. 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I'm meteorologist Jennifer Vucinski.
0: All right, thanks, Jen. Coming up, we've got an information update. Down in the newsroom with Zach Tomish, and we'll play the Brain Buster here on the Morning Kickstart.
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6: Hey, I've been meaning to ask, have you heard of DSA?
7: Ugh, you mean the Democrat Socialists of America?
6: Yeah, they're different. They want no prisons, no police, and no borders.
7: Well, nutty Christina Bohannon's been saying the same thing. She'd fit right in.
6: She was the law school DEI chair. Funneled donations to a bail fund that got murderers, sex criminals, and even a cop shooter out of jail.
7: Wow, she really doesn't like cops. 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
6: Oh yeah, she drank the wacky Kool-Aid. She promoted a group that called police the largest state-sanctioned gang in the country.
7: Are you serious?
6: Dead serious. They even want to abolish prisons.
7: Wow, Bohannon is nutty. I can't believe she's running again.
6: Christina Bohannon might be right for the DSA, but she's wrong for Iowa.
8: I'm Marionette Miller Meeks, candidate for Congress. I approve this message.
9: Paid for by Miller Meeks for Congress.
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0: Randy Travis, If I Didn't Have You. Kix 101.1. Randy Travis, If I Didn't Have You, here on the Morning Kickstart, celebrating a Throwback Thursday, taking you back to 1992 on that one. Yes, of course, we are celebrating a Throwback Thursday here today. We'll be throwing it back each and every hour, taking you all the way to Kix Country Throwback Nights. And we have got our winner, lucky caller number 5, going to get themselves a $50 gift certificate to Morisco's El Capitan 2.0 in Marshalltown. Good morning, Kix 101.1. Who's this?
1: Austin.
0: Hi, Austin. How's it going today?
1: Oh, not too bad. How about you?
0: I'm doing well, Austin. Well, we are celebrating a Throwback Thursday. Austin, you got a favorite throwback artist?
1: Oh, probably Garth Brooks.
0: Garth Brooks. Yeah, that's definitely a good one, Austin. We'll celebrate with some Garth a little bit later today. But for now, we'll celebrate by sending you to Morisco's El Capitan with a $50 gift certificate. How about that?
1: Oh, that sounds great.
0: You are lucky caller number 5 this morning, Austin. Who's making you a winner?
1: It's 101.1.
0: Congratulations to Austin, our winner today of a $50 gift certificate to Morisco's El Capitan 2.0 in Marshalltown. They're open every day, 11 a.m. till 9 p.m., except Mondays. They're closed on Mondays at 903 Lincoln Way in Marshalltown. I know I had Taco Tuesday here this week. They've got Taco Thursday as well, plus specials every day of the week and a little brunch special on the weekend as well. Time now, though, for an information update. It's 6:31 here on the Morning Kickstart, so let's send it down to the newsroom with the one and only Zach Tomish. Good morning, Zach.
2: Thanks, Dave, and happy Throwback Thursday. The Iowa Department of Transportation is hoping to hire more than 500 seasonal snowplow operators for the winter ahead, and recruitment events are popping up in the next few weeks. Craig Barkfried, the DOT's Winter Operations Administrator, says the agency has 100 state maintenance garages, and they're aiming to fill multiple positions at each one in nearly every county statewide.
3: The basic requirement is we have to have a CDL in order to operate our heavy equipment. You know, it helps to have knowledge and experience in operating large equipment, but for the most part, we will do some training when these individuals come on board with us.
2: He says snowplow operators play a vital role in keeping Iowa's roads safe and communities connected during winter weather. The recruitment events are being held at DOT maintenance garages. Learn more about them at iowadot.gov. Iowa Congressman Zach Nunn and Congresswoman Marionette Miller-Meeks are among the 7 Republicans who joined Democrats to pass a war powers resolution in the U.S. House that would limit President Trump's authority to continue military action in Iran. Radio Iowa's O.K. Henderson reports.
4: Zach Nunn, Iowa's 3rd District Congressman, says Iowa has already paid a devastating price in the conflict. He cites the 2 Iowa service members killed in Kuwait. Nunn says he will not support another open-ended war. He says if combat operations are to continue, Congress needs to authorize it. Marionette Miller-Meeks represents Iowa's 1st Congressional District. Miller-Meeks says she will not vote to keep American soldiers in an open-ended war with Iowans paying too much at the pump. Miller-Meeks says President Trump needs to present a plan for ending the war to Congress and the American people. Go to RadioIowa.com to read the full statements issued by Miller-Meeks and Nunn, both of whom have served in the military.
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0: Kix Country Weather. Let's take a a look at our forecast here for the day in Kicks Country. We've got a dense fog advisory as well as a flood watch in effect until 10 o'clock here this morning, so do keep an eye out for that. It looks like much of the rain has pushed its way out of Kicks Country, but we'll be sure to keep an eye on that as we roll through the morning. Today, a high of 75, lows down to 63. Another chance of some precipitation here this evening. Looks like throughout much of the day today, we should be pretty well off. Into the overnight hours, Friday, a high of 78, lows down to 68. And a great chance for rain and scattered thunderstorms tomorrow, 75 to 80% throughout the day Friday, including your overnight hours. Saturday, 81, lows down to 62. And Sunday, 67 degrees as we roll through the weekend with more opportunities for rain. Taking a look around Kicks Country this morning, in the mid to upper 60s, 67 in Ames, 66 in Belle Plaine. It's also 66 outside the Kicks studios as we get ready to play the Brain Buster. It's coming up right after Jelly Roll. That's right. Hands up and thinking caps on in Kicks Country.

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1: It's a Thursday morning Brain Buster as we've got $30 in cash on the line, as well as the title of smartest person in Kicks Country. So let's get right to it. A recent survey found 33% of people would be willing to go over budget for a new house for this reason. What do you think it is? 33% of people would be willing to go over budget for a house for this reason. A new house, I might add, for this reason. What is it? If you think you've got the answer, give us a call. 1-800-753-6101. 33% of people say they'd be willing to go over budget for a new house for this reason. What is it? It's Lone Star. What about now? Iowa's best country on Kicks on 1.1 and the Brain Buster here on a throwback Thursday morning.

0: The Brain Buster.
1: Yeah, what about now? How about now we play the Brain Busters? That sound good to you guys? It sounds good to me. That one, basically a throwback coming out in the year 2000. As we play the Brain Buster here for $30 in cash and the title of Smartest Person in Kix Country. Heading to the phone lines to see if we can find a winner. Good morning, Kix at 1.1. Who's this?
2: Happy.
1: All right, Happy. $30 on the line today. 33% of people would be willing to go over budget for a new house. What do you think?
2: No taxes.
1: No taxes. Yeah, that's a great answer, but it's not the one we're looking for.
2: Thanks.
1: Good morning, Kix at 1.1. Who's this?
3: Happy.
1: All right, Happy. 33% of people would be willing to go over budget for a new house for this reason. What is it?
3: Location.
1: Yeah, that's a good answer. That's what they always say, Happy. Location, location, location. Not quite what we're looking for, though.
3: Okay.
1: Good morning, Kix at 1.1. Who's this?
4: Is it because of the property tax?
1: Property tax. That would be a great reason to look for a new house and go a little over budget, Dean. But no, it's not what we're looking for.
4: Okay.
1: Good morning, Kix at 1.1. Who's this?
5: Shelly,
1: how you doing this morning?
5: I'm doing okay, and you?
1: I'm doing well, Shelly. All right, 33% of people would be willing to go over budget for a new house for this reason. What is it?
5: Extra bathrooms.
1: Extra bathrooms. Those are always important, Shelly, but it's not what we're looking for today.
5: All right, thank you.
1: Good morning, Kix at 1.1. Who's this?
6: Chris.
1: All right, Chris. 33% of people would be willing to go over budget for a new house for this reason. What is it?
6: Specific school district that you want to be in?
1: Yeah, Chris, that's a great answer, but no, it's not the one we're looking for today.
6: Have a good one.
1: You too. Good morning, Kix at 1.1. Who's this?
7: Yeah, are you still doing the guesses?
1: Yeah, what do you think this morning?
7: Is it for having a pool?
1: For having a pool, yeah, great answer there for having a new house, but no, it's not what we're looking for.
7: All right, thanks.
1: Still looking to crown the smartest person in Kix Country. According to a recent survey, 33% of people say they'd be willing to go over budget for a new house for this reason. What is it? I think I would be willing to go over budget for this reason. It's a little bit of a hint anyway. 33% of people say they'd be willing to go over budget to buy a new house for this reason. What is it? Give us a call if you think you've got the answer. 1-800-753-6101. $30 in cash on the line with Graylin James. Water at a wedding.

0: The Brain Buster.
1: We are playing the Brain Buster for $30 in cash here this morning. Let's head right to our phone lines. Plenty of people calling in looking to be the smartest person in Kix country. Oh, and maybe get themselves $30 in cash as well. Good morning, Kix 101.1. Who's this?
2: This is Dirt.
1: All right. What do you think this morning on the Brain Buster?
2: About updated features.
1: Updated features, yeah. Get the new modern house going, but no, it's not the one we're looking for.
2: All right, thank you.
1: Good morning, Kix 101.1. Who's this?
3: Zach.
1: Zach, how's it going this morning?
3: Fantastic.
1: Well, that is great to hear, Zach. All right, 33% of people would be willing to go over budget for a new house for this reason. What do you think?
3: Have no neighbors.
1: Yeah, get a little bit of that peace and quiet out there. It's a great answer, but it's not the one we're looking for.
3: All right, man, you have a good day.
1: You too. Good morning, Kix 101.1. Who's this?
4: Is it their dream house near their favorite restaurant?
1: Oh, by their favorite restaurant, Dean. Getting closer, but not quite the answer we're looking for.
4: Okay.
1: Good morning, Kix 101.1. Who's this?
5: Happy.
1: All right, Happy. Back for round two. What do you think?
5: New appliances.
1: Yeah, get those updated amenities going. It's a good answer, Happy. Not the one we're looking for, though.
5: All right.
1: Good morning, Kix 101.1. Who's this?
6: Bill.
1: All right, Bill. What do you think this morning on the Brain Buster?
6: On a corner.
1: Yeah, those are always the pristine locations, Bill, but not the one we're looking for this morning. Good morning, Kix 101.1. Who's this?
7: Shelly,
1: back for round two. What do you think?
7: Land.
1: Yeah, always good to have, Shelly, but it's not the answer we're looking for today.
7: All right, thank you.
1: Good morning, Kix 101.1. Who's this?
8: It's Travis.
1: All right, Travis, round two of our Brain Buster this morning. What do you think?
8: Has all updated appliances?
1: Yeah, that's a great reason to go a little over budget, but it's not the answer we're looking for today, unfortunately.
8: All right, thanks.
1: Lock it up! A recent survey found 33% of people would be willing to go over budget for a new house for this reason. What is it? Dean was getting there, and it does have to do a little bit with location, but we were looking for something a little bit more specific. Dean went with the favorite restaurant angle. No, not quite. We were looking for close to their favorite team's stadium. Yeah, I would definitely pay a little bit more if it meant that I didn't have to drive or pay.

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9: 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Taking a look at our forecast today, a high of 75, lows down to 63, and we do have a dense fog advisory as well as a flood watch in effect until 10 o'clock here this morning, so we'll keep an eye on that through the rest of the morning kickstart. Tomorrow, a high of 78, lows down to 68, scattered thunderstorms likely throughout the day, otherwise cloudy skies. Cross Kix Country. Saturday, a high of 81, lows down to 62. Sunday, 67, lows down to 58. And Monday, a high of just 66 degrees, lows down to 56 for your Monday night. At least a 50% chance of rain every day through Monday. So keep an eye on that as we continue to be covered in rainwater. Basically, the story of this week. 67 in Story City and Nevada, 66 in Tama, Grundy Center, and Grinnell, and 69 in Des Moines, and 66 in Radcliffe and Belle Plaine. 66 as well outside the Kix studios here this morning with Mitchell Tenpenny. The truth about you. 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
1: Into our 7 o'clock hour, we've got your Nashville Music Minute coming up, as well as your Tinseltown Minute. 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
0: Des Moines, Waukee, Bondurant, and the rest of Polk County. 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

0: 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Solutions delivered one way, the Gallagher way, since 1927. Here's Zach Tomish with the news.
1: Thanks, Dave. The University of Iowa plans to ask state lawmakers for money to fund part of a nursing simulation training facility. Their plan would be to replace the undersized, outdated, and shared space for nursing at the University of Iowa Hospital. This would help them expand their program to 200 nursing students. Registered nurse practitioner enrollment would increase to 100 students, and the Master of Science nursing enrollment would expand to 48 students. The university is asking the state to fund half of the estimated $51 million cost of the building. A farm bill is now eligible for debate in the U.S. Senate, but Iowa's U.S. senators objected when two of their own proposals were blocked from consideration yesterday before the Senate Ag Committee voted to advance the bill. Republican Senator Joni Ernst wanted to add language to respond to the California law that says pork sold in that state must come from pigs raised in certain conditions. Ernst says her proposal would not override California's law, but would prevent other states from enacting mandates that set production standards for all U.S. farmers. Senator Chuck Grassley wanted to add language to the farm bill to ensure large corporations pay all they owe to the poultry producers they've hired to raise birds. Iowa State running back Aiden Flora says another good week of practice is needed as the Cyclones get set to host Bowling Green. Iowa State is 1-1 after a 16-13 loss at Iowa.
2: And Coach said it in our meetings is how we prepared last week is how we got to prepare every week. We did a very good job today. I think our energy with our practice was very good. Our intent in meetings was very good. And so that's what I'm excited to see is that emotionally we're not far behind.

0: we've stepped it up, and we haven't taken a step back.
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6: 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Taking a look at our forecast here for the day. Going to be another wet one here today as well as through your weekend. Today, a high of 75, lows down to 63 degrees. Dense fog advisory as well as a flood watch in effect until 10 o'clock here this morning. Friday, a high of 78, lows down to 68. Scattered thunderstorms likely, otherwise cloudy skies throughout the day tomorrow into your overnight, into the weekend. Saturday, 81, lows down to 62. And Sunday, 67, lows down to 58 degrees. Monday, a high of just 66 to kick off next week. Taking a look around outside Kicks Country this morning, 67 in Story City and Nevada, 66 in Grinnell and Tama, 69 in Des Moines, 65 in State Center. It's 66 outside the Kicks studios here this morning with Stella Lefty to kick us off in the 7 o'clock hour. It's Boston here on the Morning Kickstart. On a

Take a look at traffic here on your morning commute in and around Kicks Country. The rain is pushed off to our east, so hopefully roads drying up here as we make our way through the morning. Do have a couple of updates in the Des Moines area. I-80 eastbound right shoulder blocked due to a stalled vehicle at exit 136 ramp to Highway 69, Northeast 14th Street. And the other stalled vehicle just cleared up, so reopened to traffic between the Des Moines River Bridge and Highway 415 near Des Moines. Keep an eye out for some of those slick roads, though. Still did have some rain overnight and into the early morning hours this morning, so do keep an eye out for that. Todd Collins, that's right, the Todd Father, going to be out at B-Mobile Verizon in Marshalltown tomorrow morning from 11 a.m. until 1 p.m., talking the new iPhone 18 Pro and iPhone 18 Pro Max. Also, Android users can get up to $1,100 off with an eligible trade-in. And also, Holy Grounds Coffee Food Truck will be there over the lunch hour. Again, that's tomorrow from 11 a.m. until 1 p.m. at B-Mobile Verizon, located at 6 Iowa Avenue East in Marshalltown. 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

Keith Urban, Somebody Like You. 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Coming up at 7:20, we are Nashville Music Minute with Nashville Don. And I asked him what he saw himself doing at 74 after we had that story of the wingsuit glider. Maybe more on that coming up during the Nashville Music Minute as well. But I imagine after what he said about doing it at 74, his answer for what he would be doing at 102 would be pretty self-explanatory. But apparently a woman named Mary celebrated her 102nd birthday recently, and she did it just how any 102-year-old would do it. She did it at McDonald's. She credits her weekly McDonald's visits as part of the reason she's lived such a happy and healthy life. Her birthday celebration took place at one of her regular stops. I hope they treated her right if she's been going there weekly and she's lived to be 102. I hope they treated her right out there at McDonald's, Mickey D's. Hope you did right by Mary. Maybe gave her 102 nuggets. How about that? That sounds like a good deal to me. Make it to 102, go to McDonald's, get 102 chicken McNuggets. Or get like a $102 gift certificate or something like that. I feel like that's the way to treat somebody if you're McDonald's and somebody's been coming to you weekly and they're 102 years old. And also that they credit you for living to be 102. That's, I think, the real story to come out of this. Happy birthday, Mary. 102nd birthday. It's Kenny Chesney. Carry on at Kicks at 1.1.

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3: 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Put your health in good hands at Dunham Fritz Chiropractic in Marshalltown. With the latest in Nashville news, it's Nashville Me today. Let's get right into it. A paraglider flew low over Dan and Shay's concert on September 11th at Noblesville, Indiana's Ruoff Music Center. They dropped small plastic toys attached to parachutes on the lawn. Seems like a wholesome enough gesture. However, deputies said the man then flew toward Hamilton Town Center, delaying a medical hospital or a medical helicopter's final approach to a nearby hospital. He was located in a field, arrested, and charged with dropping objects from an aircraft in flight. I didn't realize that that was something you could be charged for, at least specifically. But, yeah, especially if you're going to be a nuisance about it and delay the arrival of a medical helicopter, I feel like the arrest is probably justified in that. So hopefully Dan and Shay's concert went well, or as Brandon would say, Dan and mostly Shay's concert went well, and everybody turned out all right. Blake Shelton is apparently headed back to The Voice. He will reunite with former coaches Adam Levine, CeeLo Green, and Gwen Stefani for The Voice 30th season celebration. The one-hour retrospective airs tonight. Now, I know Riley Green has been a coach this year on The Voice, so Blake Shelton going to be back for a one-hour retrospective tonight for the 30th season celebration. No, not sure if that's going to be a full thing or if it's just a one-time get the band back together sort of episode of The Voice. Bailey Zimmerman and Zach Top were added as the third and fourth, or as I should say, the third and final headliners for the 2027 Gulf Coast Jam. Zach Top was the final headline announced for the 15th annual Gulf Coast Jam, set to take place at Frank Brown Park June 3rd through the 6th of next year in Panama City Beach, Florida. Meanwhile, Bailey Zimmerman also recently announced as the third headliner for the edition of Gulf Coast Jam. The other two, well, who'd have guessed it? Jason Aldean and a little Lukey B. That's right, Luke Bryan also headlining the 2027 Gulf Coast Jam. That is our Nashville Music Minute right here on the Morning Kickstart.
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0: Dylan Scott. Yeah, Dear Big City. It's Iowa's Best Country on Kix 101.1, 729. On the morning kickstart, morning, Dave.
1: Morning.
0: Coming up later this morning, we talked to John Walters at 8:30, Cyclone Insider.
1: Yeah, it was a tightly contested game on Saturday.
0: Yeah.
1: Iowa State, Iowa made one more play.
0: Yeah, so we'll preview their game coming up this weekend against Bowling Green, and then they'll get into conference play against Utah.
1: Yeah, and they announced that that'll be a 2:30 kick against Utah, and it'll be the whiteout game.
0: The whiteout game.
1: So,
0: was it on Fox? Or
1: I believe so, yeah.
0: Okay. It'll be national broadcast, though.
1: Yes, it will be.
0: Yeah, it's hard to believe. I mean, it's even the Iowa State schedule's moving fast, I feel like.
1: Yeah, we're already last week of non-conference play. It's kind of crazy to think about.
0: Yeah.
1: 7:30 on the morning kickstart. Time for an information update brought to you by M. Gervich & Sons Recycling in Marshalltown. 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Down to the newsroom now with Zach Tomish. Zach?
2: Thanks, Dave, and happy Throwback Thursday. The Iowa Department of Transportation is hoping to hire more than 500 seasonal snowplow operators for the winter ahead, and recruitment events are popping up in the next few weeks. Craig Bartfried, the DOT's Winter Operations Administrator, says the agency has 100 state maintenance garages, and they're aiming to fill multiple positions at each one in nearly every county statewide.
3: The basic requirement is we have to have a CDL in order to operate our heavy equipment. You know, it helps to have knowledge and experience in operating large equipment, but for the most part, we will do some training when these individuals come on board with us.
2: He says snowplow operators play a vital role in keeping Iowa's roads safe and communities connected during winter weather. The recruitment events are being held at DOT maintenance garages. Learn more about them at iowadot.gov. Iowa Congressman Zach Nunn and Congresswoman Marionette Miller Meeks are among the seven Republicans who joined Democrats to pass a war powers resolution in the U.S. House that would limit President Trump's authority to continue military action in Iran. Radio Iowa's O.K. Henderson reports.
4: Zach Nunn, Iowa's 3rd District Congressman, says Iowa has already paid a devastating price in the conflict. He cites the two Iowa service members killed in Kuwait. Nunn says he will not support another open-ended war. He says if combat operations are to continue, Congress needs to authorize it. Marionette Miller Meeks represents Iowa's 1st Congressional District. Miller Meeks says she will not vote to keep American soldiers in an open-ended war with Iowans paying too much at the pump. Miller Meeks says President Trump needs to present a plan for ending the war to Congress and the American people. Go to RadioIowa.com to read the full statements issued by Miller Meeks and Nunn, both of whom have served in the military.
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0: Ooh, 75. It's a high for today with a chance of some scattered storms. Early on here, we saw some showers and thunderstorms pop up in the 4 o'clock hour earlier this morning with some heavy rainfall. 63 is our low overnight tonight with a slight chance of rainfall here tonight. Not looking at a ton. Then moving into your Friday, 78 is the high with a low of 68 with a still very good chance for some rainfall Friday night here in Kicks Country.
1: Taking a look around outside here this morning, we are sitting pretty and sitting steady in the mid to upper 60s. 66 in Tama and Grinnell, also 66 in Grundy Center and Boone. It's also 66 outside the Kicks studios here this morning as we stay under cloudy skies across Kicks Country. It's Laney Wilson and John Mayer, a phone, a keys, wallet. Iowa's best country on Kicks at 1.1. Your Tinseltown Minute coming up.

0: Kicks Tinseltown Minute.
1: Tinseltown Minute today brought to you by Oak View and Oak Estates in Conrad. 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
2: Well, your Tinseltown Minute for this September 17th already, Tim McGraw. And I like it. I love it. Was the only country song used during the male contestants' Dancing with the Stars season premiere. Just showing how not a lot of love for country music.
1: Apparently not.
2: Comedian Connor Wood danced a cha-cha-cha with Riley Arnold to McGraw's 1995 chart topper. So, you know, nobody was actually even singing it. They were just dancing
1: to it. Just dancing.
2: The judges said Wood needed technical improvements, but praised the pair's joy, charisma, and use of Tim McGraw. I added that part.
1: Yeah. Carmen Electra recently returned to the recording studio for the first time in years. She sang alongside her song I Like It Loud and listened to Prince's Purple Rain. Apparently, she is quietly working on a new song years after Prince mentored her.
2: Mm. Prince or Michael Jackson?
1: This says Prince, so...
2: No, I'm saying like...
1: Oh, like who do I like
2: more? Preference, yeah.
1: Probably Michael Jackson.
2: Wrong choice, Dave.
1: Is that the wrong...
2: A former Bachelor host, Chris Harrison, is returning to reality TV 5 years after his departure from the show, as he's described as a new dating show. Chris Harrison's The Vow. So, anyway, look out for that, Dave. It premieres November 11th on Fox Nation, so
1: maybe we can
2: get you hooked up.
1: I was going to say, I can tell you that I'm not a part of this. I know sometimes when you're on TV shows, they tell you like you can't say anything that goes on. I'm not a part of this yet.
2: That's true.
1: Birthdays today. Patrick Mahomes is 31 and Jimmy Johnson is 51. Elvira is 75 and Phil Jackson 81 today. Phil Jackson, do you think I don't know how much of an NBA guy you are. Is he the greatest coach of all time to you?
2: I think a lot of people think he is, you know. I mean,
1: I don't know.
2: I don't have an overly personal opinion on
1: right.
2: it.
1: Right, okay.
2: You know.
1: Those are our birthdays today and our Tinseltown Minute with Luke Combs, Days Like These. It's Iowa's best country on Kicks on a 1.1. Happy Throwback Thursday. Days.

0: Yeah, George Strait. Write this down. Iowa's best country on Kix 101.1. Throwback Thursdays, all brought to you by Mariscos.
1: Yeah, had our winner earlier this morning and got a $50 gift certificate to Mariscos El Capitan 2.0 in Marshalltown. Austin, our winner from Marshalltown this morning.
0: Good.
1: Yeah. We mentioned the other day, Brandon, I said the countdown was on because there was 101 days until Christmas.
0: Mm-hmm.
1: And yesterday in our group chat, a buddy of mine, we kind of joked back and forth on Tuesday about how, when are we going to start seeing Christmas decorations? And you said, well, I'm sure Menards already has them. And I made the joke that...
0: name dropping.
1: Well,
0: there.
1: They don't ever take them down. Well, a buddy of mine that works at Menards messaged the group chat yesterday and said it's beginning to look a lot like Christmas at Menards.
0: Yeah. So, September 17th. I mean, you can't prepare early enough, I guess.
1: No, apparently not. You said you'd like to get to Halloween first, though.
0: Yeah, I mean, there's still a little over 3 months until Christmas. I don't know if we realize this or not. But,
1: yeah, well, some people realize it.
0: Yeah.
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0: Yeah, looking at, a little chance of some rainfall. We've had some already this morning and possibly later on this afternoon. But here this morning, we've got a little bit of a break in the action as we speak. Dense fog advisory till 10 a.m. here this morning. Also, a flood watch will end here today at 10 a.m. 75 is the high, 63 is the low overnight tonight, as we'll see a good chance of just cloud cover for much of the day. 78 Friday with a low of 68. Same story with the chance of scattered thunderstorms likely, especially late, as we do have, I believe, just a very minimal chance for a little bit of severe weather Friday here in Kix Country as well.
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0: some of the sales can be already on some of those Christmas items.
1: I think once you start putting out the next holiday, you should put the current holiday stuff on sale. So since they've put Christmas stuff out, put the Halloween and Thanksgiving stuff on sale then.
0: It's true.
1: I think that's how true. It should, that's how that should work.
0: Yeah. Anyway, I would be fundamentally opposed if I had my own store to putting up Christmas before Halloween.
1: Yeah. Toby Keith, get drunk and be somebody. It's Iowa's Best Country on Kix at 101.1. Yeah.

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1: Into our 8 o'clock hour here on a Throwback Thursday. And coming up, we'll talk to Voice of the Cyclones, John Walters, on Iowa State's upcoming game against Bowling Green.
2: Yeah, you mentioned Throwback Thursday. We'll have a throwback hit this hour and talk about, well, just how much rain we might see the rest of this week.
0: Grinnell, Brooklyn, Montezuma, and the rest of Powhatan County. 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

0: 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Let's send it down to the newsroom with Zach Tomish. Zach?
1: Good morning, Dave, and happy International Country Music Day. The auto industry would be required by federal rules to install AM radios in new vehicles under a bill that's cleared the U.S. House. 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
2: Supporters say AM radio provides an essential free service and an important lifeline for broadcasting emergency information when cell phones and the internet aren't working. 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According to the most recent data from Nielsen Media Research, over 90% of U.S. adults listen to the radio every month and 74% of people who commute listen to the radio while they're driving.
1: A new exhibit at the Iowa Department for the Blind aims to open the night sky and the spectacle of distant stars, galaxies, and colorful nebulas to blind, low vision, and sighted visitors alike. Denise Bean, Youth Services Librarian at the agency's Des Moines office, says this traveling exhibit features gorgeous photographs from the James Webb Space Telescope and rendering those images in 3-foot-wide tactile displays.
3: You reach down and you touch and you explore with your fingers. So it's not smooth, it's not flat, it's not one-dimensional. It's actually surfaces that are raised, lowered, textured, and when you touch it, it's like no other sensation.
1: The Iowa Library for the Blind and Print Disabled is located in downtown Des Moines. The board of the state's largest school district has voted to give interim superintendent Matt Smith the job permanently. Smith was named interim superintendent of the Des Moines School District almost 1 year ago after former superintendent Ian Roberts was arrested by ICE agents. District leaders say Smith has expanded outreach for multilingual families and helped shape the district's reimagining education initiative. For local

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2: Yeah, looking at that dense fog advisory here this morning until 10 a.m. Also, that flood watch ends at 10 a.m. here this morning. Here in Kix Country, 75 the expected high, 63 is our low overnight tonight, 78 on Friday with cloudy skies, a low of 68. Looks like a better shot for some rainfall here in Kix Country coming up on Friday, but some of the heaviest rainfall here today will be up in northwestern Iowa, then central and northern Iowa on Friday night, and then Saturday, kind of that one out of five on the heavy rain aspect here in Kix Country. We'll see that. So there is a marginal threat for some severe weather Friday night into Saturday, and then also Saturday as well. So we'll also keep an eye on that.
12: Temperatures are hanging mostly in the mid to upper 60s here in Kix Country. Most people sitting at 66 degrees, 69 in Des Moines, 67 in Story City and Ames. It's 66 outside the Kix studios with Brantley Gilbert, Justin Moore, and Thomas Rhett to kick us off in the 8 o'clock hour Small Town Throwdown.

0: Taking a look at traffic here on your morning commute in and around Kicks Country. Dealing with that dense fog advisory here until 10 o'clock this morning. And it is certainly foggy outside the Kicks studios this morning with the cloud coverage dealing with that as well. So make sure you stay safe out there on the roadways here this morning. No new accidents or updates out there here this morning in Kicks Country.
1: Cyclone football is back home this Saturday at 11 o'clock as they host the Bowling Green Falcons. 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
0: We'll have our winner announced in the 9 o'clock hour here this morning, and then another chance to win next week as they host Utah.

0: Love and Life again, Ella Langley, Iowa's Best Country on Kix 101.1, 813 on the morning kick starts.
1: A man used a $2 bills and dirty socks to ward off car thieves.
0: Mm.
1: He MacGyvered it with a couple dollar bills and some dirty socks.
0: Well, it might be. Might have knew they were carnies. I don't believe carnies like $2 bills. They believe they're cursed.
1: No, two $1 bills.
0: Oh, you made it sound like there was two $2 bills.
1: No, two $1 bills.
0: Well, he should have used some $2 bills. If they were carnies, they would have stayed away.
1: That's true. He left the $2 on the center console and taped a note to the inside of the window that says, "Please don't break into my car. There's $2 inside." He also hangs a sock filled with rocks from the rearview mirror and puts a disconnected security camera in the glove box. He also, his routine includes sprinkling salt under the back tires to ward off bad energy.
0: He's concerned they're nomads or hippies or something, I guess. Wouldn't it just be easier to put up a fence instead of go through all these different avenues?
1: It might be, yeah.
0: Like, if I get to that point, I guess, I don't know, get a dog?
1: Or just have like a bike or something? They can't break into your car if you have a bike.
0: Maybe just sell all the vehicles off and
1: there you
0: move
1: go.
0: On to something different.
1: There you go. Become a nomad yourself.
0: I guess
1: you won't
0: so.
1: Have to worry about the cars.
0: Could join them.
1: You could join them. There you go.
0: Yeah, you can blackmail them.
1: Yeah.
0: You know what I mean?
1: I will find your car. That should be what the note says.
0: Probably don't have a car, Dave.
1: Probably not.

0: Chris Jansen, I didn't come here to leave. It's Iowa's Best Country on Kicks 101.1, 818 on the morning kickstarts.
1: Time now to check in with Kicks 101.1 meteorologist Jennifer Vucicki. Jen, it's a throwback Thursday today. What kind of amounts of rain can we expect?
2: It's a great question, yeah. Well, it looks like we can expect to still see a few scattered areas of showers and thunderstorms here for the early morning hours. Not expecting to see too much overall, maybe a tenth to a quarter of an inch overall for the morning. Otherwise, today we're expecting to see cloudy skies, highs getting up right around about the mid-70s. We should be in the upper 70s, so just slightly below average for this time of the year. Tonight, a slight chance for some rain showers, maybe some rumbles of thunder, mainly late in the overnight hours. Otherwise, cloudy skies, overnight lows around about 63. Then chances for showers and storms for the next several days ahead. Friday, chances continuing, cloudy skies, high around about 78 degrees, 80 here for your Saturday chance for rain and storms. Sunday, another chance for rain showers and thunderstorms. It looks like cloudy skies, a pretty decent drop in temperatures as the cold front comes through. High gets up around about 66. Then on Monday, another chance for rain, cloudy, our coolest day this forecast with a high around about 63. And this forecast is brought to you by Country Hearth. 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I'm meteorologist Jennifer Vucicki.
1: All right. 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Coming up, we'll talk to Voice of the Cyclones, John Walters, with the Cyclone Insider. 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
4: 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Dr. Van Gundy, when should someone take chest pain seriously?
5: So honestly, chest pain should never be ignored. Now, not every episode of chest discomfort is a heart attack. It could be heartburn or a muscle strain or any number of other inflammatory conditions. But the challenge is that heart-related pain can feel different from person to person. If chest pain is accompanied by shortness of breath, maybe dizziness or pain that spreads into the arm or even into the upper back or the neck or the jaw, we recommend that you seek immediate medical attention. Too often people wait because they hope symptoms will go away. When it comes to heart attacks, every minute matters. Delaying the care can lead to permanent damage to the heart muscle that we could have prevented if somebody would have taken the time to show up right away to the ER. If you're concerned that you're having a heart attack, call 911 and seek emergency care right away.
4: That's an important message. It's always better to be safe when it comes to your heart. Thank you, Dr. Van Gundy.
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4: Time now for our Cyclone Insider with the voice of the Cyclones, John Walters. And John, we pretty much nailed it. It did come down to another 50-plus yard field goal on Saturday. This time, though, it was the Iowa Hawkeyes on the winning end of it. But a lot of good stuff to take away from Iowa State on Saturday in a hostile environment. A lot of new guys new to the rivalry here in the state of Iowa. So, John, what was your big takeaway, I guess, from how the team performed on Saturday?
5: Well, I think the big takeaway is that Iowa State showed that it belonged on the same field with Iowa, and I think a lot of people doubted that. Maybe a little bit less as the week went on and got closer to the game, but certainly if you went back to when, you know, Matt Campbell left and Iowa State all of a sudden had 83 new players on their roster, I think a lot of people just assumed that there was no chance that Iowa State could compete with Iowa. And, you know, a good Iowa team and going in to play on their home field, which is really, really tough, to be able to go do that, I think shows that Iowa State can be pretty good this year. And, you know, they didn't turn the ball over, which was great. They're going to have to get a little bit more explosive offensively. But, you know, when you think about where they started drives, they were down inside their own 10-yard line on multiple occasions there in the second half. And that really condenses your playbook a little bit. And so some of it had to do with that. But I think all things considered, especially the way that they were able to stop the run game of Iowa, or at least slow it down, and to Iowa's credit, they made some really big runs, not long runs, but important runs, toward the end of the game to get in field goal position to win it. So they were able to overcome that by the end of the game. But it was just a really hard-fought physical rivalry game, the way they should look. And I think people that probably thought Iowa State, you know, was not ready for something like that, I think they got proven wrong. And it's something that is really exciting for Iowa State going forward the rest of the year, because I think they can have a pretty good year.
0: Yeah, I definitely think so, too. I was very impressed with, you know, how the trenches handled themselves in that game for the most part, especially defense, but didn't generate really any turnovers a whole lot. You know, no sacks in the game, interceptions as well. But, you know, how does this team start to use the momentum that we've seen from some of the defensive line to force those mistakes and kind of capitalizing it on the back end?
5: Yeah, I think with that game in particular, so much of your game plan has to be to slow down the running game that you're probably not going to get as much quarterback pressure as you typically do, or you're not going to get as many turnovers. And neither team turned the ball over. Neither team had sacks. Very few tackles for loss for either team in the game. And so it was a situation where both teams understood the other one was going to try to establish the run game. But if you would have told me going into it that with a zero turnover game, that Iowa State would outgain Iowa on the ground by about 30 or 40 yards, I would have thought Iowa State wins the game at that point, you know. And but they, you know, they did a great, great job slowing down the Iowa run game. But I think that the defense played really, really well. They were just playing a different style of play as far as you got to stop the run first, be gap sound. And I think you'll see them this week get back to being that aggressive defense that really comes at the quarterback. And you know, if they can play that good run defense and get some tackles for loss, get an opponent behind chains a little bit, then they can really come after the quarterback. And to Iowa's credit, you know, there weren't a lot of obvious passing situations where Iowa State could really gear up and try to come after the quarterback. I thought it was more that Iowa did a good job of blending the pass with the run and keeping Iowa State's defense off balance in that regard.
4: As you look ahead now to the Bowling Green Falcons coming to town, John, this is a Bowling Green team that's really struggled here to start the year. They lost their home opener to Tarleton State. They then went to Nebraska and lost 56-7. How does Iowa State sort of, you know, not look past Bowling Green, but also make sure that they really settle into a rhythm here before they get to Big 12 play?
5: Well, I think that's the important thing. It's just to focus on themselves, not focus on the opponent. It is an interesting opponent. Eddie George, former Heisman Trophy winner, is the coach of Bowling Green.
0: Mm-hmm.
5: And he's a good coach. He was the Ohio Valley Conference Coach of the Year at Tennessee State before he left for Bowling Green. I like the way that his guys compete. It was just the Tarleton State's one of the better FCS programs, so that one wasn't a total shocker that they beat them. But, yeah, it was hard going into Lincoln. They did not play well that game. But they're going to be looking to bounce back here in Ames. And Iowa State's just got to worry about themselves and be ready. And I think that's the mental challenge in a game like this. It's sandwiched right between, you know, the Iowa Corn Cyhawk series. Then you've got your conference opener against Utah on national TV next Saturday. So this could be the trap game, if you were going to call it that. And, you know, I think that's the trap you have to avoid, you know, and make sure that you're really ready to go. And I think if you, the motivation for that is that you played really well last week, but you didn't win. And now you want to play really well and win. And so I think that's the motivation for Iowa State this week.
0: Yeah, for sure, because those first five Big 12 games will definitely put you through a test. You know, Utah, West Virginia, BYU, Arizona, and Oklahoma State looking a little bit better than they did a week prior.
5: Yeah, it's true. I think the league's wide open right now.
0: Yeah.
5: I mean, I don't know that there's a clear-cut favorite. Maybe BYU, but I think Utah's playing as well as anybody.
0: Mm-hmm.
5: Texas Tech is not playing quite as well as everybody envisioned. Arizona's playing well. There's a lot of teams that are playing well. And so I think every game Iowa State's going to go into it feeling like they have a great chance to win if they can execute and do a great job. And that's exciting. And, you know, that was a mental hurdle for this program for a long time, at least for our fans, to get to that point where every week you felt like you had a chance to win mm-hmm. if you played well. And Matt Campbell certainly got us to that hump and over it. And I think Jimmy Rogers is keeping us there. So it's exciting to look at these games. Like, I know Utah is really good and they're playing great, but I'm not nervous about thinking Iowa State can't compete in that game. Mm-hmm. I can't wait to see them compete in that game. So that's an exciting thing.
0: Yeah, for sure.
4: Big 12 play just around the corner. But first, Iowa State hosts Bowling Green on Saturday. Kickoff at 11 a.m. John, going to have pregame as well at 9 a.m. on Saturday. Have a great call this weekend.
5: All right. Thanks for having me, guys.
0: Thanks.

0: Jake Hackworth, what took you so long? I was Best Country on Kix 101.1, 842 on the morning kickstarts.
1: Yeah, voice of the Cyclones, John Walters, and our Cyclone Insider. We'll talk to him every Thursday with the Cyclone Insider, brought to you by Legends American Grill in Marshalltown and at Newton. Legends, where the game is always on. And the Cyclones are going to be on Saturday, taking on the Bowling Green Falcons. I believe the first ever meeting between Bowling Green and Iowa State.
0: Yeah, pretty cool. Their head coach, Eddie George, I remember watching him. A good running back at Ohio State and then played for the Tennessee Titans. In the NFL. So, you know, I think they'll be fairly well coached up.
1: Yeah, I think especially after the first couple weeks, kind of getting his feet underneath.

0: him at the coaching at this new school. I know John mentioned that he was at Tennessee State previously and now with Bowling Green. So that'll be an interesting matchup. And it's always cool to have, you know, some names like that in Tri-Stadium, even if they're coaching for the other team.
1: Yeah, for sure. And, you know, Bowling Green has some history. They put Harold Fannin in the NFL a couple of years ago. So, I mean, they've had some talent over the years.
0: Absolutely.
1: They're not one of the middling MAC teams.
0: Well, and Iowa State running back Cameron Pettaway was at Bowling Green last year and won the MAC Freshman of the Year Award. So They definitely know how to bring in some talent. Iowa State and Bowling Green this Saturday, 11 a.m. is kickoff, 9 a.m. pregame. 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
6: Hey, I've been meaning to ask, have you heard of DSA?
7: Ugh, you mean the Democrat Socialists of America?
6: Yeah, they're different. They want no prisons, no police, and no borders.
7: Well, nutty Christina Bohannon's been saying the same thing. She'd fit right in.
6: She was the law school DEI chair. 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
7: Wow, she really doesn't like cops. That's not just nutty, that's dangerous.
6: Oh, yeah, she drank the wacky Kool-Aid. She promoted a group that called police the largest state-sanctioned gang in the country.
7: Are you serious?
6: Dead serious. They even want to abolish prisons.
7: Wow, Bohannon is nutty. I can't believe she's running again.
6: Christina Bohannon might be right for the DSA, but she's wrong for Iowa.
8: I'm Marionette Miller Meeks, candidate for Congress. I approve this message.
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0: So don't offer.
1: I hope that means it's gone, and I don't have to worry about it.
0: I don't think ghosts and stuff like that, you know, strike every night. So, I mean,
1: that's true.
0: You know, we thought of it as maybe an animal, but...
1: Yeah, it could have been a ghost. It also, we do think that our house is haunted, by the way. So
0: perfect.
1: We have a doorbell that goes off every so often at about between 2 and 3 a.m.
0: Mm.
1: Just occasionally go off sometimes.
0: Mm.
1: Well, we thought we got it fixed, and still happens. So.
0: You can't fix it if it's supernatural power, Dave.
1: That is true. Maybe I should try what that one guy did and put some salt around the doorbell and... Isn't that something you do with ghosts? You put salt on the ground?
0: Is it salt? Okay, I don't know.
1: Salt.
0: Garlic is vampires.
1: Yes.
0: So, I mean, you could start there, too.
1: We could. Well, if it's
0: garlic
1: a bat,
0: flavor, do they make garlic-flavored salt?
1: Garlic salt? Yeah, that's definitely
0: there you
1: a
0: go.
1: Thing. Two birds with one stone.
0: Here you go.
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0: right. We were talking ghosts there.
1: Yeah, just a little
0: One
1: bit.
0: Of our great listeners called. She mentioned her fire alarm just started going off the other night in the middle of the night. So, and there was no fire. So.
1: No. Well, which is good.
0: Maybe we could start our own Ghost Hunters Kicks Country version here.
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0: 75 is the high today, 63 is the low. Not expecting as much rainfall here today as we could see Friday and Saturday. So we'll keep you up to date on that. Plus a slight chance of severe weather Friday.

0: and Saturday, as here in Kicks Country, pretty much a marginal threat, but something to keep an eye on. We could see some strong winds with that heavy rain.
1: Temperatures steady at about 66, 67 degrees here across Kicks Country. 66 outside the Kicks studios this morning with Jason Aldean. 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
0: Ames, Nevada, Huxley, and the rest of Story County. 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

Riley Green, Think As You Drunk. It's Iowa's best country on Kicks on a 1.1 into our 9 o'clock hour here on a Throwback Thursday. That throwback coming up later this hour. Here's Morgan Wallen. I'm the problem. It's Iowa's best country on Kicks on a 1.1.

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Tucker Wedmore and Brunette. 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

0: 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I borrowed a book from a library.
1: Yeah, I mean, you checked him out and then, you know, never took it back. I think that happened once.
0: Never took it back, huh?
1: Well, it was weird because a guy checked it out and gave it to me, thought, hey, this would be a great book for you to read. And then I forgot to give it back. And then I realized, oh.
0: So he's probably got quite the return
1: fee.
0: Yeah,
1: he's got quite the fee.
0: Well, apparently, if you hold on to a book long enough, or in this case, a magazine being 132 years old, they just kind of say, forget about it.
1: The magazine
0: was 48,220 days overdue, and the fine would have been over $12,000 from, it was the Century Illustrated Monthly Magazine from 1894.
1: Wow.
0: It finally got returned to a public library in New Hampshire, and the library said that they would put the magazine not back into circulation, but they would add it to their Concord Room, a collection of historical documents related to the history of the town in New Hampshire.
1: Wow. Good for that person for owning up for it years after. But
0: 132 years. I'm guessing that was probably a magazine that got passed down a few years.
1: I would imagine so. I would like to know if he had the money to pay that fine, though.
0: Yeah, that would definitely be something.
2: Iowa's best country. Kix 101.1.
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4: 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Dorchester, Wisconsin this morning is $2 lower at 60. A lower opening at the major direct markets is likely, with buyers able to exert a lot of leverage over the business this week. The pork carcass cutout value is part of the reason why, down another $1.15 yesterday at $86.35. The estimated hog slaughter yesterday was 488,000 head. That's up 2,000 on the week, but down about 5,000 on the year. Choice box beef down 27 cents at $3.75.81. Select beef yesterday $1.79 lower at $3.54.57. In Chicago, November soybeans are down 2¾. December corn is 6½ lower. December wheat in Chicago is down 8. Part of it, at least for corn and soybeans, is spillover pressure from another lower move in crude oil, despite the uncertainties about the crude oil supply situation globally. Corn and soybeans, I'll continue to watch U.S. harvest activity, especially those yield numbers, very closely because of tight stocks to usage ratios. Wheat profit taking there as well, as exports continue to be slow because of relatively high prices. Live and feeder cattle are higher, a little bit oversold, waiting for widespread direct business and the cattle on feed numbers out tomorrow afternoon. October lives up $1.50 at $219.95, and December's $1.50 higher at $221.72. October feeders up $1.52 at $331.17. And hogs are mixed, mostly lower on spread trade, and yesterday's decline in pork continuing to look technically weak. October's up 5 at $78.72. December's down 5 at $69.90. John Perkins, Brownfield.
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0: 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Highs today at 75 degrees. A dense fog advisory will end once we get to the top of the hour, as will the flood watch here this morning. Thursday night, lows down to 63. Friday, a high of 78, lows down to 68 with overcast skies and scattered thunderstorms likely throughout the day and into the overnight hours of your Friday. Saturday, 81, lows down to 62. And Sunday, 67, lows down to 58 degrees. Starting to feel a little bit more like fall out there in Kix Country. 68 in Story City, Grinnell, and Tama. 67 in Nevada State Center in Belle Plaine. 69 in Des Moines. It's 67 and mostly cloudy outside the Kix studios here this morning. With Dierks Bentley featuring Breland and Hardy, the beer's on me. It's Iowa's best country on Kix at a 1.1.
5: Everybody's got a problem, so do I. But we ain't gonna solve them on a Saturday night. 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
1: He's a ranch hand in a pinch, man. 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

horseback. Now he's a buckskin, 15 hands, 5-time team road champion. 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

0: on my horseback.
1: Cody Johnson and Horseback. It's Iowa's Best Country on Kicks at a 1.1 at 9:26 here on a throwback Thursday morning. Join the Todd Father live tomorrow from B-Mobile Verizon at 6 Iowa Avenue East in Marshalltown from 11 a.m. until 1 p.m. to talk on the new iPhone 18 Pro and iPhone 18 Pro Max, plus Holy Ground's coffee food truck will be there from 11 to 1. It's Todd Father at B-Mobile Verizon. Here's Parker McCullough.

0: Joe DeMessina, that's the way it is. It's Iowa's best country on Kicks at a 1.1. The Coop Chicken Fingers in Ames is sending some lucky Kicks listener to an Iowa State home game or giving them a tailgate dinner, some chicken fingers. Well, the Iowa State Cyclones play at home this week, so we've got a pair of tickets for one lucky Kicks listener who signed up over at kicksweb.com. Let's go ahead and meet him.
1: Hello.
0: Hi, is this Tim?
1: Yeah.
0: Hi, Tim. This is David and Brandon from the Morning Kickstart at Kicks on 1.1. How you doing this morning?
1: Great.
0: Well, that is great to hear. Tim, are you an Iowa State fan?
1: Yep, I am.
0: Absolutely, Tim. Well, you signed up to win some tickets here to go to Saturday's game, and you are our winner of the Coop Chicken Fingers Cyclone Football Contest.
1: That's awesome. Thank you.
2: Yeah, you are welcome. You're going to go see Iowa State and Bowling Green coming up this Saturday at 11. Tim, can you tell everybody who's making you a winner this morning?
1: Kicks 101.

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3: You mean the Democrat Socialists of America?
2: Yeah, they're different. They want no prisons, no police, and no borders.
3: Well, nutty Christina Bohannon's been saying the same thing. She'd fit right in.
2: She was the law school DEI chair. Funneled donations to a bail fund that got murderers, sex criminals, and even a cop shooter out of jail.
3: Wow, she really doesn't like cops. That's not just nutty, that's dangerous.
2: Oh, yeah, she drank the wacky Kool-Aid. She promoted a group that called police the largest state-sanctioned gang in the country.
3: Are you serious?
2: Dead serious. They even want to abolish prisons.
3: Wow, Bohannon is nutty. I can't believe she's running again.
2: Christina Bohannon might be right for the DSA, but she's wrong for Iowa.
4: I'm Marionette Miller Meeks, candidate for Congress. I approve this message.
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6: Soybeans and corn are lower on Thursday morning. Cattle and hogs are mixed. I'm John Perkins with a Brownfield Market Update. 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Soybeans are lower this morning as traders continue to monitor U.S. yield numbers along with planting conditions in South America. Export sales are the lowest in 5 weeks this morning at 62.5 million bushels. November beans are down 7.5 at 13.13. January 7.5 lower at 13.29 and 3/4. October bean meal is up $5.20 at 366.10. But with another decline in crude oil, October bean oil is down 118 at 68.01. Corn's down. Near-term harvest conditions generally look favorable, with traders also watching South America for corn as well. Corn export sales, 3-week low. December's down 6.25 at 528. March is 6.25 lower at 542.5. And wheat's down. Exports continue to be slow because of relatively high prices. December Chicago's down 9.5 at 721.25. Cotton seeing some harvest pressure, with December down 169 at 82.67, but with some light technical support, November rice is up 5 at 15.89. Live cattle are mixed, and feeders are up as they wait for widespread direct business and tomorrow afternoon's cattle on feed numbers from the USDA. October live's up 130 at 219.75, and December 72 higher at 220.92. October feeders up 82 at 330.47. November's $1.37 higher at 324.47. And hogs are mixed, mostly weak, consolidating. Pork was lower yesterday, and cash business today so far is down. October lean is 5 lower at 78.62. December's down 20 at 69.75. I'm John Perkins with a Brownfield Market Update.
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0: Calling a Baton Rouge, a little Garth Brooks here on a throwback Thursday morning. Brought to you, of course, by Mariscos. El Capitan 2.0 in Marshalltown. The best Mexican-style seafood in Iowa. They've also got a location down in Des Moines. So two locations here in Kicks Country for you to enjoy. Our winner this morning, Austin, got himself a $50 gift certificate. He said he wanted to hear some Garth Brooks, so we got it in there for you, Austin, here this morning. Calling Baton Rouge, 1994 for Garth Brooks, of course, came to number 2 in the U.S. Hot Country Songs Billboard and ended the year at number 58 back in 1994. 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
0: 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Taking a look at your forecast today, a high of 75, lows down to 63. Friday, 78, lows down to 68. And Saturday, a high of 81 degrees, lows down to 62. Sunday, 67, lows down to 58. And Monday, a high of 66 degrees. Be the coolest day of our forecast. Currently in Kicks Country, hanging around the 68 degree mark. Des Moines up to 70. That's the first place to eclipse 70 degrees. Here today. It's 66 outside the Kick Studios here this morning as we've got the homecoming parade in at Marshalltown tonight. And congratulations to everybody as a part of homecoming court and going to take part in that parade. It's about that time of year for schools all across Kicks Country. So shout out to everybody taking part in the homecoming festivities. Hopefully the rain stays clear of us tonight. We'll be broadcasting that one live on KFJB-TV. You can follow along on YouTube, youtube.com/@KFJBTV. Brandon and I are going to be hosting that one as the homecoming parade rolls through Marshalltown. Have a great rest of your Thursday, everybody.

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1: Wait in the truck. Iowa's Best Country Kicks 101.1, and what a video that goes along with that song. Ooh, Hardy and Lady Wilson at Kicks 101.1. I continue the list that I started yesterday.
0: Tama, Toledo, Gladbrook, and the rest of Tama County. Thank you for making us number one for Iowa's Best Country Kicks 101.1.

Tim McGraw, How I'll Always Be His I Like It, I Love It was the only country song used during the male contestants' Dancing with the Stars season premiere. Comedian Connor Wood danced the cha-cha and ended up advancing to next week. Here's Luke Bryan, country, and she knows it. It kicks 101.1.

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0: in Munster. And Love is Blind. Kicks 101.1. Hello and welcome to a Throwback Thursday. I've got a Damon Rios song ready to go for you for a Throwback Thursday. So we continue this list and signs that you have too many tabs open. You might recall that yesterday I stopped at number 4, thinking about one task while trying to complete another. Number 3 goes one step further, and I talked about it yesterday, starting one task before getting distracted by another. Isn't that called multitasking? Yeah, sure it is.
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0: A cowboy was somebody that was tough, that wasn't scared to work. My dad was kind of a cowboy in my eyes. You know, he built houses his whole life. You have to have a pretty good work ethic to get up every morning and go do construction work in a hot sun in Alabama. And that was our version of a cowboy where I grew up.
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4: Well, we had some rain earlier. I heard thunder, matter of fact. And the dense fog advisory, that's done. And so is the flood watch. 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A slight chance for rain, otherwise cloudy skies will top out about 75. 63 the overnight low, with a much better chance of rain tonight, and a 75% chance for rain tomorrow with a high of 78. It's cloudy or mostly cloudy everywhere. State Center 69, Des Moines is 71. It's 70 in Tama and 69 here at Kicks.

Morgan Wallen and Ben by now at Kix 101.1. Well, I'm on Facebook right now, and Deborah just sent me a message asking me to play this song for her dad, John, who passed away a week ago. Here is George Strait and A Cowboy Rides Away. Iowa's Best Country, Kix 101.1.

Ashley Cook and those baby blues. It kicks 101.1. Corn mazes. We're going to talk about those right after Tucker Wetmore's Who Told You That? It kicks 101.1.

0: who told you that? A Kix 101.1. Okay, you can blame me. Dolly Parton is going to be everywhere this fall in at least 20 farms in the U.S. and Canada where they have carved giant corn mazes honoring Dolly. Now, these were done months before she passed away, raising the money for her Imagination Library. The design's planned and maybe one near you. Iowa's Best Country Kix 101.1. It's a Throwback Thursday with Diamond Rio. 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

0: One of the many hits from Diamond Rio 1996, Walking Away. Throwback Thursday brought to you by Mariscos. El Capitan 2.0, the best Mexican-style seafood in Iowa. 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We appreciate it very, very much. 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You're going to be needing that pretty soon as the weather gets colder. Shh, I said that out loud, didn't I? 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
8: 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Slight chance for rain, otherwise cloudy skies today, 75. 60% chance for scattered showers tonight, 63. And a 75% chance for scattered thunderstorms tomorrow and 78. Conrad's at 69. It's 70 in Story City. Tama, mostly cloudy and 70. It's mostly cloudy and 70 here.
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0: buy a truck. I think you already had a boat. Anyway, that's Chris Jansen at Kix 101.1. I'm going to give you the number two sign that says you've got too many tabs open. I'll bet you a lot of money that you do this.
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singing about his wife, Caitlin. That is Kane Brown, his latest number one at Kix 101.1 and Woman. Here's Zach John King. 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

Chris Lane and Tori Kelly take back home at Kix 101.1 after 24 years in L.A. American Idol is moving south to Georgia. Here's Luke Bryan and Country Song Came On at Iowa's Best Country, Kix 101.1.

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0: time to put another song on the charts, Luke Combs, and rethink some things at Kix 101.1. So number two on the list of the signs that you have too many tabs open, and I'm putting money on this one. Putting something somewhere safe and then forgetting where. Oh, how many times has this happened, right? And you think, oh, yeah, I remember where I put that. Mm-mm, it's not there. Where is it? I don't know. Can't find it. Still haven't found it. Still looking for it. But I'll let you know when I find it.
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0: 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Cloudy today. Still a slight chance for rain, 75 for a high. Better chance tonight with an overnight low of 63, and we've got a 75% chance tomorrow. Homecoming in Marshalltown, a high of 78. That those showers and thunderstorms happen after the game. Belle Plains at 70, 71 in Ames, 68 in Radcliffe, and it's 70 at Kix 101.1.

was Best Country Kicks 101.1, not only the title, but also the single, Red Dirt Road, number one from Brooks and Dunn from 2003. The song idea came from their shared backgrounds and the words written on a napkin to start things off. Here's Miranda Lambert at Kicks 101.1. Yeah.

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the help of Ella Lang, they're doing some background vocals. That is Jaden at Kix 101.1. You really like this song. I see a lot of thumbs up on our app. This one, app, that is. Here's Corey Kent, Empty Words at Kix.

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0: I've been asked, what is my favorite Kenny Chesney song? You just heard it. When I Close My Eyes, it came out in 1996-97. It went to number two. I wanted so much for that song to go number one, and I told him so. But, oh well. Rumor has it from Clay Walker is the reason why that song did not go to number one in 1997. But the next song that Kenny released, that was it. Yep, She's Got It All. And you know where that one ended up at. Iowa's Best Country Kicks 101.1 Throwback Thursday, brought to you by Marisco's El Capitan 2.0, the best Mexican-style seafood in Iowa. 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
8: Paid for by Miller Meeks for Congress.
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3: 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For today, a high of 75 degrees, a slight chance for rain, otherwise cloudy skies. Overnight low of 63 with a 60% chance for rain. And tomorrow, clouds and a chance for rain again and a high of 78. I just bit my lip. Ow. Des Moines at 72, 70 in Nevada. 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
1: An extra throwback Thursday hit, 1991, and fancy. 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And with that, here's Zach Tomish. Hey, Zach.
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3: Supporters say AM radio provides an essential free service and an important lifeline for broadcasting emergency information when cell phones and the internet aren't working. 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
2: The University of Iowa plans to ask state lawmakers for money to fund part of a nursing simulation training facility. Their plan would be to replace the undersized, outdated, and shared space for nursing at the University.

0: University of Iowa Hospital. This would help them expand their program to 200 nursing students, expand registered nursing practitioner enrollment to 100 students, and the Master of Science of Nursing enrollment would then expand to 48 students. The university is asking the state to fund half of the estimated $51 million cost to the building. Iowa State running back Aiden Flora says another good week of practice is needed as the Cyclones get set to host Bowling Green. Flora says the Cyclones have moved on from Saturday's loss.
1: We've moved past Iowa, but we're never going to forget that loss. We're never going to forget how we felt against them. And I think that's very important, is we got to move on. Game's over, past is in the past, but we can't forget how we felt and how we really were like after the game and how that loss felt, because you never want to feel that again.
0: Looking ahead to Saturday, it's an 11 a.m. kickoff in Jack Trice Stadium, and you can listen to it right here on Kix 101.1. 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
4: Soybeans, corn, and cattle are lower. 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I'm John Perkins with a Brownfield Market Update. 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Soybeans and corn are down on profit-taking and today's decline in crude oil. Crude oil, though, up from the session lows. November beans are down 2 1/4 at 13.18 and a quarter. January's 1 3/4 lower at 13.35 and a half. December corn's down 4 at 5.30 and a quarter. March is 4 1/4 lower at 5.44 and a half. Cattle are lower, with box beef down sharply at midday. October live's 97 lower at 217.47. December's down 187 at 218.32. October feeders are 372 lower at 325.92. And on spread trade and sustained demand questions, October hogs are up a dime at 78.77. December's down 12.
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9: 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A slight chance for rain today, otherwise cloudy skies and 75. Clouds tonight with a 60% chance for scattered thunderstorms and a 75% chance for tomorrow. 78 for the high. It is 70 in Boone, Conrad, and 71 here at Kix. 101.1.
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9: And welcome to a throwback Thursday edition of Doris Day's Country Cafe. Come on in. Enjoy the cafe today. We've got a song that Sterling from Las Vegas just called and wanted to request for a throwback Thursday song. It has to do with a rodeo. 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The Kix 101.1.

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2: This is Pam.
1: Pam?
2: Yes.
1: Hi, Pam, you're contestant number one. How about that? Stand by. Kix 101.1, who is this?
3: This is Dee from Newton.
1: Hi, Dee from Newton. You're taking on Pam. Say hi to each other.
3: Hi, Pam.
2: Hi, Dee.
1: Pam, question number one is yours. What causes the seasons on the Earth? The tilt of the Earth's axis or its distance from the sun?
2: I'll say the tilt of the Earth.
1: Yes, it is the tilt of the Earth. You did a little pause there, Pam. I heard you anyway. Dee, question number two. What natural light display in the sky is caused by charged particles from the sun hitting the Earth's atmosphere?
3: Lightning.
1: No. Pam, what natural light display in the sky is caused by charged particles from the sun hitting the Earth's atmosphere?
2: Shooting stars?
1: No. The Aurora Borealis.
2: Oh, yeah, I was going to say that. We don't see that island.
1: Question number three, Pam, goes to you. What type of cloud is tall, dense, and associated with summer thunderstorms?
2: Cumulus?
1: Nope, not what I'm looking for. Dee, do you know what type of cloud is tall, dense, and associated with summer thunderstorms?
3: Cirrus.
1: Nope. Cumulonimbus is what I was looking for. All righty. Well, this could be interesting because we could end up with a tie. Or maybe Pam will win. But the question goes to you, Dee. What summer camp sport involves shooting arrows at a target?
3: I know it. Archery.
1: Yes, that's it. And we have a tie.

0: which means closest to without going over. It was in the 1930s today that RCA Records introduced the 33 and a third long play record. We know it, of course, as the album or the vinyl record. It was in the 1930s. I've given you the decade. Pam, you give me the year. What year in the 1930s?
1: 1933.
0: D.
1: 34.
0: You're both over. Closest to is Pam with 1933. Lower than 1933. Pam.
1: I'm going to go 31.
0: D.
1: I'll go 32.
0: It was today in 1931. Pam, you're my winner today.
1: Good job.
2: Love me some pizza.
0: Dee, thank you so much for calling in. Please call back, okay?
1: Thanks.
0: You bet. Bye-bye. Pam, you've got that $25 gift certificate from Poly Eyes.
2: That rocks.
0: Pam, who made you a winner?
2: 6101 and Poly Eyes Pizza.
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0: And congratulations to Pam from Brooklyn, picking up that $25 gift certificate to Poly Eyes in Grinnell. 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

was written in the 1980s and shopped around for 10 years. Originally supposed to be sung by a female called, the song was originally called Miss Rodeo. And Garth basically got on his hands and knees and begged Trisha Yearwood to record the song. And she's like, you know what? I think you should record it instead. Boy, she was wise, wasn't she? 1991 for that hit from Garth Brooks. It stopped at number 3, but went to number 1 in Canada. That is Rodeo. Marisco. Throwback Thursday here. Kix 101.1. I'll tell you what, that's some good stuff there from Garth Brooks. And some good stuff from Marisco's El Capitan 2.0, the best Mexican seafood style seafood in Iowa. 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

0: Number one from 2003, Broken Heartsville. That is Joe Nichols at Kix 101.1. It was today in 2000 that Trisha Yearwood was inducted in the Georgia Music Hall of Fame by the governor of Georgia. In 1972, MASH premiered, and it was today in 1931 that RCA introduced the 33 and a third long play record we know, of course, as the album. So I've been going through the list of You've Got Too Many Tabs Open. We've gone through the top 10. Here is the number one. And I know you do this because I do it. Just, of course, because I do it, you do it. Number two, go through that again. Putting something somewhere safe and then forgetting where it is. That's number two. Number one, walking into a room and forgetting why you went there. See, I told you you did it. We have too many tabs open. That's the reason why. How about that?
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0: and Al Dean, Songs About Us, Anytime Soon. That is his latest song at Kix 101.1. Well, in true Dolly fashion, when she learned that she would be receiving an honor from the Americana Music Awards, she didn't wait for the spotlight to find her. She stepped right into it. That's what Emmylou Harris said as she introduced the video acceptance speech from Dolly Parton, the recipient of the Americana Music Association's Lifetime Achievement Award, which happened last night at the Ryman Auditorium in Nashville. So another posthumous award accepted by Dolly Parton that she actually recorded the video before she passed. She was a lady who knew exactly what she was doing. No doubt about it. Iowa's Best Country, Kix 101.1.
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8: 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For today, a slight chance for some rain, otherwise cloudy skies, and 75, 63, the overnight low, a 60% chance for rain, and a 75% chance for rain tomorrow with a high of 78. State Center is 71, so is Nevada. Des Moines, 74, and it's now 72 here at Kix.

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1: That, of course, is Jordy Messina and Message in a Bottle. When I tell you this about Chihuahuas, you'll go, oh, that makes perfect sense. Got a Throwback Thursday hit on the way, and Darius Rucker's radio right now.
0: Belle Plaine, Vinton, Garrison, and the rest of Benton County. 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

Morgan Wallen, and don't we? At Kix 101.1, 1,400 new words have been added to the Merriam-Webster Dictionary.

former coach of The Voice, Blake Shelton, let him in anyway. Him and Gwen will be returning for the 30th anniversary of The Voice. That just doesn't sound right. Is it? No way. Anyway, let him in anyway. That is one of the songs that are in the top kicks at 6. If you have not voted yet, head over to our Facebook fan page and find that pinned post.

0: and vote for one of the songs you think should be number one on the Top Kicks at 6. Kyle Martin counts them down tomorrow night. Well, when I tell you this about chihuahuas, you're just going to say, now that makes perfect sense. It turns out scientists have found that chihuahuas share the same genetic makeup as coyotes. Okay, that explains some chihuahuas thinking that they're coyotes, right? It's unclear whether the genetic connection happened deliberately or by accident. Who knows, right?
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0: 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Slight chance for some rain today, 75 for our high. 60% chance for rain tonight, 63. A 70% chance for rain tomorrow, and 78. It's 70 in Boone. Mostly cloudy in Des Moines and 74. Still cloudy in 72 here.
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2: This song was also recorded bilingually by Alan Jackson in Portuguese and English. From 1998, here's I'll Go On Loving You, Alan Jackson on a Throwback Thursday, Kix 101.1.

don't know what brought us together. What strange forces of nature conspired to construct the present.

0: Alana Nash of Entertainment Weekly said the song was, quote, the frankest treatment of lust on country radio, a colossal embarrassment, and a memorable romantic declaration. 1998, the song stopped at number 3. I'll go on loving you. No, Alan did not write the song. Karen Kane wrote the song, so you can't blame Alan for that one. Throwback Thursday, brought to you by Marisco's El Capitan 2.0, the best Mexican-style seafood in Iowa. Two locations in Marshalltown and Des Moines. Well, Merriam-Webster has added 1,400 new words to the dictionary. Obviously, I'm not going to go through all 1,400 because that would be crazy. But parasocial is one of the words. Also, Rickroll. Sunday Scaries, we talked about that. And Trash Panda. We know what they are. And Cake Pop was also added to that list. Iowa's Best Country, Kix 101.1.
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0: What's up, y'all? 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

0: Heather Hubbard and Land at Kix 101.1. Anything Goes Again, the festival tour. It's a 12-day festival rerun for Florida Georgia Line. A special late-night set at Stagecoach is the first one in California. Next April the 25th, they, of course, first reunited at the CMA Fest in Nashville. And Tyler says that seeing the fans get excited about us being together and hearing how much these songs still mean to them has been really special. So, who knows? Maybe they'll be at the Iowa State Fair. I don't know. I'm just putting it out there, okay? Out in the ethos. Todd's going to be broadcasting from the B-Mobile Verizon location in Marshalltown. That's at 6 Iowa Avenue East from 11 to 1 tomorrow. B-Mobile Verizon, where you can get Holy Grounds coffee truck that's going to be there over the lunch hour. 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
0: 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I was just looking at the camera outdoors, and I was like, oh, jeez, dull and dreary. 75 for our high today, 63 the overnight low, and 78 for the high tomorrow. Maybe it's just because I'm at the angle of the camera. I'm hoping that because, jeepers, man. 72 in Belle Plaine, 72 in Boone, and it's 73 at Kix with Carrie. Kix.

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1: 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And, of course, another Throwback Thursday hit, this time from Tim and Faith.
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Luke Combs, Beautiful Crazy, a Kix 101.1. Terry, Nicole, Ryan, and Pam all have one thing in common. They all are winners this week's with Kix Clash. Who's going to win tomorrow with Tannen Wine Beer? Tannen Wine Bar Small. Yeah, you know it. Kix Clash during Doris Day's Country Cafe. Kenny, help me. She was

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6: Your

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The high today of 75, overnight low of 63, and tomorrow a high of 78. 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

He took his lucky fence pliers and a mag light. He cut the fence out. He stuck on in. One whistle in the wind and that buckskin. He came running right up. He had the saddle already, so he saddled up. 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

0: Three Kicks 101.1, Blake and Trace and Hillbilly Bone. We're playing Super Shine Mastermind. The question today, a person's smile and eyes are the first thing others notice about them. What's the third? It's not their clothes. Kicks 101.1, what is your Super Shine Mastermind guess?
1: Smell?
0: No, that's not it, but that's a good one. Kicks 101.1, what is your Super Shine Mastermind guess?
2: Their smell.
0: It's not the answer. Thank you. Kicks 101.1, what is your Super Shine Mastermind guess?
2: Your shoes.
0: Good guess, but that's not what I'm looking for. Thank you. Kicks 101.1, what is your Super Shine Mastermind guess?
1: Their voice.
0: That's it! You got it.
1: Oh, man.
0: Yeah.
1: Imagine that.
0: Who's this?
1: This is old Wayne and Boone.
0: Hey.
1: Aunt Judy said to tell you hi.
0: Hi, Judy. Yeah, Wayne, you've got that deluxe car wash and Super Shine car wash. Here are all the clues. All right, besides, it's not their clothes. Some have a sexy one, and you can't see it. So it is their voice. You've got that deluxe car wash from Super Shine Car Wash. Wayne, who made you a winner?
1: Kicks 101 and Aunt Doris.
0: How did he know I'm an aunt? Probably said it once or twice. My nephew turns 13 on Sunday. Oh, my. Here's Alfie Shane.

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0: Former New Dish at Noon from Carson Byers, Something That I Need. Kicks 101.1, a throwback Thursday. We've got a Tim and Faith song ready to go for you for that. It is homecoming week for the Marshalltown Bobcats. We've got the homecoming parade starting at 6 o'clock tonight. The parade's going to start at West Main Street and 9th Street. The homecoming coronation will happen at 7:30 at Leonard Cole Field. And, of course, you've got the game tomorrow night and the homecoming dance on Saturday. So that's the events. They've been going on all week. Homecoming is always a special time, no matter what school you go to. Iowa's Best Country Kicks 101.1. Thanks so much for listening to us wherever you are. 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

0: Mr. and Mrs. McGraw, just to hear you say that you love me. Tim and Faith, 1998. That was a follow-up single from Faith's album, Faith. This Kiss came right before that song. And on Tim's side, One of These Days, and then this song right here. It stopped at number three in 1998. What a powerful ballad that is. A Throwback Thursday brought to you by Marisco's El Capitan 2.0, the best Mexican-style seafood in Iowa. Two locations in Marshalltown and Des Moines. We're going there on Saturday night as we're celebrating our birthdays. Birthday celebration starts actually tomorrow with my son-in-law. Let's see. Saturday is actually my nephew. Sunday is my daughter and my nephew. And then Monday is me. Yeah, we celebrate September. It is. It's almost for a full week of celebrations. If it's your birthday, I know Faith's birthday is on Monday as well. Happy birthday to us, right? Iowa's Best Country Kicks 101.1 with that. I'm taking tomorrow off as I start my birthday celebrations. Amanda will be in here. And a reminder that tomorrow morning you can win tickets to North Grand Cinema, a family four-pack, just by going to our website at kicksweb.com after the Movie Moms review. 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
1: Hey, I've been meaning to ask, have you heard of DSA?
2: Ugh, you mean the Democrat Socialists of America?
1: Yeah, they're different. They want no prisons, no police, and no borders.
2: Well, nutty Christina Bohannon's been saying the same thing. She'd fit right in.
1: She was the law school DEI chair. Funneled donations to a bail fund that got murderers, sex criminals, and even a cop shooter out of jail.
2: Wow, she really doesn't like cops. 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
1: Oh yeah, she drank the wacky Kool-Aid. She promoted a group that called police the largest state-sanctioned gang in the country.
2: Are you serious?
1: Dead.

0: serious. They even want to abolish prisons.
1: Wow, Bohannon is nutty. I can't believe she's running again.
0: Christina Bohannon might be right for the DSA, but she's wrong for Iowa.
2: I'm Marionette Miller Meeks, candidate for Congress. I approve this message.
3: Paid for by Miller Meeks for Congress.
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10: 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As we're getting ready for the homecoming parade in Marshalltown, it's cloudy, and 73.

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Iowa's Best Country kicks 101.1, 3 o'clock hour on a throwback Thursday. Kyle Martin, happy to be with you. We've got Luke Combs, Colin Ray, and right now, Bailey Zimmerman.

Iowa's Best Country, Kicks 101.1, and Smoke from their album Southernality. Sounds like one of those words or definitions that would be in the new Merriam-Webster dictionary. Vibe coding, Mandela effect, promposal, and Rick Roll. You don't know what those mean, look them up. Here's Chris Young and

0: Iowa's Best Country, Kix 101.1, Chase Matthew, and holding it down. You know we've got a lot of rain when you actually see frogs hopping across the roadway. That's a lot of rain. Coming up, we'll take a look at your forecast. 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
11: Here's your Kicks Country Forecast from the Weatherology Weather Center. Highs level off around 75 this afternoon. Under cloudy skies, winds out of the north, around 5 miles per hour. Cloudy again tonight, slight chance for storms, 63. Cloudy skies tomorrow, chance of thunderstorms, daytime highs approaching 78. That's your forecast. I'm Kicks 101.1 meteorologist Laura Lockwood. Currently, it's 73 degrees.

beer joint with a few of the guys. With this cute little country girl called mine. And boy, let me tell you, she was the prettiest thing I'd ever seen in a pair of boots. 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

been by now. It's Morgan Wallen, Iowa's best country, Kix 101.1. Taste Magazine says KFC has launched a pickle cheesecake, crumbly biscuit base, creamy briny filling, and actual pieces of sweet dill pickle. Taste testers found the cheesecake creamy and initially pleasant, but after multiple mouthfuls, not so much. Oh, it kind of sounds good. Here's Luke Combs.

0: Iowa's Best Country, Kix 101.1, a throwback Thursday. That's Colin Ray. And our throwback Thursday is brought to you by Marisco's El Capitan 2.0. 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

0: Iowa's best country, Kicks 101.1. 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
14: Here's your Kicks Country Forecast from the Weatherology Weather Center. Highs level off around 75 this afternoon. Under cloudy skies, winds out of the north, around 5 miles per hour. Cloudy again tonight, slight chance for storms, 63. Cloudy skies tomorrow, chance of thunderstorms, daytime highs approaching 78. That's your forecast. I'm Kicks 101.1 meteorologist Laura Lockwood. Currently 75.

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The Drive Home with Kyle Martin. 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

Iowa's Best Country Kicks 101.1, 4 o'clock hour with Kyle Martin on a Throwback Thursday. We'll hear from Shania Twain, an oldie but a goodie. Shane Proffitt coming up, John Party, and here's Ashley Cook. Baby,

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Shenandoah and Nickelback, Church on Cumberland Road, Iowa's best country, Kicks 101.1. Well, Blake Shelton heading back to The Voice. He is going to reunite with Adam Levine, CeeLo Green, and Gwen Stefani for The Voice 30th season celebration. It's going to air tonight. It's a one-hour retrospective. Sometimes

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12: Here's your Kicks Country forecast from Weatherology Weather Center. Slight chance for storms with fog in spots tonight. Otherwise, cloudy skies expected. Lows dip down to about 63. Northeasterly winds 5 to 10 miles per hour. Cloudy skies expected again tomorrow. Chance for storms. High temperatures reach up to 78. That's your forecast. I'm Kix 101.1 meteorologist Laura Lockwood. Currently 75.

0: Iowa's Best Country, Kix 101.1. It's Kyle Martin in the afternoon on a Throwback Thursday brought to you by Marisco's El Capitan 2.0. It's the best Mexican-style seafood in Iowa, right here in Marshalltown, also in Des Moines. Hey, if you are a golfer, grab your foursome for the first annual Marshalltown Central Business District Golf Tourney. It's coming up this Saturday at Collison's Par 3. Four-person teams are just $200. 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

0: If I had a dime for every time I heard, it's not like you're Brad Pitt. Throwback Thursday, it's Kyle Martin. Hey, Todd Collins out and about tomorrow morning, 11 a.m. to 1 p.m. He's going to broadcast live. B-Mobile Verizon. 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Holy Grounds Coffee Food Truck is also going to be there over the lunch hour. 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
6: Here's your Kicks Country forecast from the Weatherology Weather Center. Slight chance for storms with fog and spots tonight. Otherwise, cloudy skies expected. Lows dip down to about 63. Northeasterly winds 5 to 10 miles per hour. Cloudy skies expected again tomorrow. Chance for storms. High temperatures reach up to 78. That's your forecast. I'm Kicks 101.1 meteorologist Laura Lockwood. Currently 73.

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The Drive Home with Kyle Martin. Webster City, Stanhope, Ellsworth, and the rest of Hamilton County. 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

Parmalee with God Knew Better, Iowa's Best Country, Kicks 101.1, a weird, wacky story out of Okeechobee, Florida. The Okeechobee News says a man called 911 after he fell asleep in his truck and woke up with a pig in his lap. What's so unusual about that? Happens in Iowa all the time. He has no idea where it came from or how it got into the cab. Sounds like some kind of a fraternity prank.

0: Alex Miller, Just a Mom, Iowa's Best Country, Kix 101.1, Kyle Martin on the Drive at 5. Coming up tomorrow night and every Friday night, it is the Top Kix at 6. Voting on our Facebook page will end today. These are the tunes. Stella Lefty, Boston, Cody Johnson, Horseback, Bells with Dolly Parton, Son of Jolene, Hardy, Eric Church, Tim McGraw, and Morgan Wallen with MacArthur, Taylor Swift, I Knew It, I Knew You, and Blake Shelton, Let Him In Anyway. We'll count him down tomorrow night.
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11: Here's your Kix Country forecast from the Weatherology Weather Center. Slight chance for storms with fog and spots tonight. Otherwise, cloudy skies expected. Lows dip down to about 63. Northeasterly winds 5 to 10 miles per hour. Cloudy skies expected again tomorrow. Chance for storms. High temperatures reach up to 78. That's your forecast. I'm Kix 101.1 meteorologist Laura Lockwood. Currently, it's 75 degrees.

Iowa's Best Country, Kix 101.1, Drive at 5. That was Brett Young with Here Tonight. Going back to 2018 for that, off his second album, Ticket to L.A. Right now, Lainey Wilson and John Mayer.

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0: 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In theaters opening up this weekend, the latest Resident Evil movie, the comedy Sunny Dancer, starring Neil Patrick Harris and Shaun the Sheep. If you're a fan of Wallace and Gromit, it's the same claymation animators that made them popular. Actor Matthew Lillard said in a recent article in The Hollywood Reporter, he is embarrassed about returning for Scream 7. He was initially excited about the seventh installment of the slasher franchise, but after Melissa Beria was fired for comments she made on the Israeli-Hamas war, he said he should have said no, and I'm embarrassed, and that's the truth. And just reported that 22-year-old Millie Bobby Brown is now a mother of two. The Stranger Things star has been married to Jake Bon Jovi, the son of John Bon Jovi, since 2024. They adopted a daughter last summer, and according to People magazine, have now welcomed a second baby through adoption. Former NFL quarterback Colin Kaepernick, in his new memoir, The Perilous Fight, he said his mom, Teresa, urged him to ask out Taylor Swift long before her relationship with Travis Kelce. He said, nothing against Taylor, but she just isn't his type. And that's our entertainment report brought to you by North Grand Cinema in Ames. Check out what movies are showing at northgrandcinema.com.
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0: Jason Aldean with Anytime Soon, Iowa's Best Country Kicks 101.1. I love this story. According to Country Cord, Jason Aldean has a wrist tattoo. Had it removed because the cursive tribute to his wife, Brittany, which he shortened to Brit, looks like butt. And on your wrist, that had to be painful. Coming up, MacArthur with your Kicks Country Forecast.
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4: Christina Bohannon might be right for the DSA, but she's wrong for Iowa.
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13: Here's your Kix Country forecast from the Weatherology Weather Center. Slight chance for storms with fog and spots tonight. Otherwise, cloudy skies expected. Lows dip down to about 63. Northeasterly winds 5 to 10 miles per hour. Cloudy skies expected again tomorrow. Chance for storms. High temperatures reach up to 78. That's your forecast. I'm Kix 101.1 meteorologist Laura Lockwood. Right now, it's 73 degrees.

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The Drive Home with Kyle Martin. Iowa Falls, Hubbard, Eldora, and the rest of Hardin County. 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

Iowa's Best Country, Kicks 101.1, started off with Luke Bryan. That was John Morgan there. Kyle Martin on your Throwback Thursday. We have Alan Jackson on the way, Kane Brown, and here's Dustin Lynch.

Jared Neiman and Lover Lover, Iowa's best country, Kix 101.1. Well, the Country Music Association is going to air a live two-hour Dolly Parton tribute coming up on October 21st. It's called CMA Presents I Will Always Love You, a celebration of Dolly Parton. It's going to be on 8.

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8: Kicks Country Weather.
9: Here's your Kicks Country forecast from the Weatherology Weather Center. Slight chance for storms with fog and spots tonight. Otherwise, cloudy skies expected. Lows dip down to about 63. Northeasterly winds 5 to 10 miles per hour. Cloudy skies expected again tomorrow. Chance for storms. High temperatures reach up to 78. That's your forecast. I'm Kix 101.1 meteorologist Laura Lockwood. Right now, it's 73 degrees.

Loving life again with Ella Langley, Iowa's best country, Kicks 101.1. And here's a song that went all the way to number one earlier this year, Thomas Rhett, featuring Jordan Davis and Ain't a Bad Life. Didn't we?

0: great Throwback Thursday song from Alan Jackson. And our Throwback Thursday brought to you by Marisco's El Capitan 2.0. It is the best Mexican-style seafood in all of Iowa. Two locations, Marshalltown and Des Moines. We've got Morgan Wallen after the break.
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13: Here's your Kix Country forecast from the Weatherology Weather Center. Slight chance for storms with fog and spots tonight. Otherwise, cloudy skies expected. Lows dip down to about 63. Northeasterly winds 5 to 10 miles per hour. Cloudy skies expected again tomorrow. Chance for storms. High temperatures reach up to 78. That's your forecast. I'm Kix 101.1 meteorologist Laura Lockwood. Currently 72.